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3: Will level off around 46 tonight under clear skies. Winds out of the west, 8 to 15 miles per hour. Sunshine mixed with clouds at times. Tomorrow, slight chance of thunderstorms. Highs level off around 80. Partly cloudy tomorrow night. Slight chance of thunderstorms. Lows around 42. From the cool 103.5 Weather Center, powered by Weatherology, I'm staff meteorologist Laura Lockwood. Currently, it's 75 degrees.
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8: Rules level off around 46 tonight under clear skies. Winds out of the west, 8 to 15 miles per hour. Sunshine mixed with clouds at times. Tomorrow, slight chance of thunderstorms. Highs level off around 80. Partly cloudy tomorrow night. Slight chance of thunderstorms. Lows around 42. From the Cool 103.5 Weather Center, powered by Weatherology, I'm staff meteorologist Laura Lockwood. Currently, it's 75 degrees.
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2: We'll get down to about 46 tonight under clear skies. Winds out of the west, 5 to 10 miles per hour. Sunshine mixed with clouds at times. Tomorrow, chance of thunderstorms. Daytime highs approaching 80. Slight chance for showers tomorrow night. Lows dip down to about 42. Partly cloudy skies. From the Cool 103.5 Weather Center, powered by Weatherology, I'm staff meteorologist Laura Lockwood. Right now, 73.
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4: We'll get down to about 46 tonight under clear skies. Winds out of the west, 5 to 10 miles per hour. Sunshine mixed with clouds at times. Tomorrow, chance of thunderstorms. Daytime highs approaching 80. Slight chance for showers tomorrow night. Lows dip down to about 42. Partly cloudy skies. From the Cool 103.5 Weather Center, powered by Weatherology, I'm staff meteorologist Laura Lockwood. Right now, 73.
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4: 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Melanie Wilkinson joins us here in studio.
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2: We'll ship down to about 46 tonight under clear skies. Winds out of the west, 5 to 10 miles per hour. Sunshine mixed with clouds at times. Tomorrow, chance of thunderstorms. Daytime highs approaching 80. Slight chance for showers tomorrow night. Lows dip down to about 42. Partly cloudy skies. From the cool 103.5 Weather Center, powered by Weatherology, I'm staff meteorologist Laura Lockwood. Currently, it's 68 degrees.
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7: We'll get down to about 46 tonight under clear skies. Winds out of the west, 5 to 10 miles per hour. Sunshine mixed with clouds at times. Tomorrow, chance of thunderstorms. Daytime highs approaching 80. Slight chance for showers tomorrow night. Lows dip down to about 42. Partly cloudy skies. From the cool 103.5 Weather Center, powered by Weatherology, I'm staff meteorologist Laura Lockwood. Currently, it's 68 degrees.
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3: We'll get down to about 46 tonight under clear skies. Winds out of the west, 5 to 10 miles per hour. Sunshine mixed with clouds at times tomorrow. Chance of thunderstorms. Daytime highs approaching 80. Slight chance for showers tomorrow night. Lows dip down to about 42. Partly cloudy skies. From the cool 103.5 Weather Center, powered by Weatherology, I'm staff meteorologist Laura Lockwood. Right now, it's 66 degrees.
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5: We'll ship down to about 46 tonight under clear skies. Winds out of the west, 5 to 10 miles per hour. Sunshine mixed with clouds at times tomorrow. Chance of thunderstorms. Daytime highs approaching 80. Slight chance for showers tomorrow night. Lows dip down to about 42. Partly cloudy skies. From the cool 103.5 Weather Center, powered by Weatherology, I'm staff meteorologist Laura Lockwood. Right now, it's 66 degrees.
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2: We'll dip down to about 46 tonight under clear skies. Winds out of the west, 5 to 10 miles per hour. Sunshine mixed with clouds at times tomorrow. Chance of thunderstorms. Daytime highs approaching 80. Slight chance for showers tomorrow night. Lows dip down to about 42. Partly cloudy skies. From the Cool 103.5 Weather Center, powered by Weatherology, I'm staff meteorologist Laura Lockwood. Right now, it's 61 degrees.
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8: We'll get down to about 46 tonight under clear skies. Winds out of the west, 5 to 10 miles per hour. Sunshine mixed with clouds at times. Tomorrow, chance of thunderstorms. Daytime highs approaching 80. Slight chance for showers tomorrow night. Lows dip down to about 42. Partly cloudy skies. From the Cool 103.5 Weather Center, powered by Weatherology, I'm staff meteorologist Laura Lockwood. Right now, it's 61 degrees.
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1: We'll dip down to about 46 overnight under clear skies. West winds 5 to 10 miles per hour. Chance for storms. Saturday, highs level off around 80, a blend of clouds and sun. Partly cloudy. Saturday night, slight chance of rain showers. We'll dip down to about 42. From the cool 103.5 Weather Center, powered by Weatherology, I'm staff meteorologist Laura Lockwood. Right now, it's 55 degrees.
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2: We'll dip down to about 46 overnight under a clear sky. West winds 5 to 10 miles per hour. Chance for storms. Saturday, highs level off around 80. A blend of clouds and sun. Partly cloudy. Saturday night, slight chance of rain showers. Lows dip down to about 42. From the Cool 103.5 Weather Center, powered by Weatherology, I'm staff meteorologist Laura Lockwood. Right now, it's 55 degrees.
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2: We'll dip down to about 46 overnight under clear skies. West winds 5 to 10 miles per hour. Chance for storms. Saturday, highs level off around 80, a blend of clouds and sun. Partly cloudy. Saturday night, slight chance of rain showers. Lows dip down to about 42. From the cool 103.5 Weather Center, powered by Weatherology, I'm staff meteorologist Laura Lockwood. Right now, it's 55 degrees.
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3: 46 overnight under clear skies, winds out of the west, 5 to 10 miles per hour. Sunshine mixed with clouds at times. Saturday, slight chance for storms. Daytime highs approaching 79. Slight chance for showers. Saturday night, lows around 45. From the Cool 103.5 Weather Center, powered by Weatherology, I'm staff meteorologist Laura Lockwood. Currently 54.
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3: Lows around 46, overnight, under clear skies, southwesterly winds, 5 to 10 miles per hour. A mix of clouds and sun, Saturday, slight chance of thunderstorms, high of 79. Lows dip down to about 45, Saturday night, slight chance of rain showers. From the cool 103.5 Weather Center, powered by Weatherology, I'm staff meteorologist Jennifer Wojcicki. Right now, 52.
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3: Blows around 46 overnight under clear skies, southwesterly winds 5 to 10 miles per hour. A mix of clouds and sun, Saturday, slight chance of thunderstorms, high of 79. Lows dip down to about 45, Saturday night, slight chance of rain showers. From the cool 103.5 Weather Center, powered by Weatherology, I'm staff meteorologist Jennifer Wojcicki. Right now, 52.
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2: Lows around 46 overnight under clear skies, southwesterly winds 5 to 10 miles per hour. A mix of clouds and sun, Saturday, slight chance of thunderstorms, high of 79. Lows dip down to about 45, Saturday night, slight chance of rain showers. From the cool 103.5 Weather Center, powered by Weatherology, I'm staff meteorologist Jennifer Vujicic.

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2: Lows around 46, overnight, under clear skies, southwesterly winds, 5 to 10 miles per hour. A mix of clouds and sun, Saturday, slight chance of thunderstorms, high of 79. Lows dip down to about 45, Saturday night, slight chance of rain showers. From the cool 103.5 Weather Center, powered by Weatherology, I'm staff meteorologist Jennifer Wojcicki. Currently 50.
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1: Mainly clear skies overnight with lows around 46. Southwesterly winds 5 to 10 miles per hour. Slight chance of thunderstorms. Saturday, high temperatures reach up to 79. Partly cloudy skies. Partly cloudy skies. Saturday night, slight chance of rain showers. Lows level off around 45. From the cool 103.5 Weather Center, I'm meteorologist Jennifer Vujicic. Currently 48.
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1: Mainly clear skies overnight with lows around 46. Southwesterly winds 5 to 10 miles per hour. Slight chance of thunderstorms. Saturday, high temperatures reach up to 79. Partly cloudy skies. Partly cloudy skies. Saturday night, slight chance of rain showers. Lows level off around 45. From the cool 103.5 Weather Center, I'm meteorologist Jennifer Vujicic. Currently 48.
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3: Mainly clear skies overnight with lows around 46. Southwesterly winds 5 to 10 miles per hour. Slight chance of thunderstorms. Saturday, high temperatures reach up to 79. Partly cloudy skies. Partly cloudy skies. Saturday night, slight chance of rain showers. Lows level off around 45. From the cool 103.5 Weather Center, I'm meteorologist Jennifer Vujicic. Currently 48.
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7: Mainly clear skies overnight with lows around 46. Southwesterly winds 5 to 10 miles per hour. Slight chance of thunderstorms. Saturday, high temperatures reach up to 79. Partly cloudy skies. Partly cloudy skies. Saturday night, slight chance of rain showers. Lows level off around 45. From the Cool 103.5 Weather Center, I'm meteorologist Jennifer Vujicic. Currently 48.
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3: More clouds than sun today with a slight chance for storms. High temperatures reach up to 79. Southwesterly winds 10 to 15 miles per hour. Mainly cloudy skies expected again tonight. Slight chance of rain showers. Lows level off around 45. From the cool 103.5 Weather Center, powered by Weatherology, I'm staff meteorologist Jennifer Wojcicki. Right now, 45.
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5: The New York Knicks lead their second-round playoff series 3-0 after a victory at Philadelphia 108-94. The Knicks' lead in the fourth was 88-84 with 8.5 minutes left. Jalen Brunson had 33 points, 9 assists. The Knicks have won 6 straight. Then San Antonio was a winner at Minnesota 115-108. Victor Wembanyama, 39 points, 15 rebounds. Anthony Edwards in defeat, 32 points, 14 boards. In the NHL playoffs, easy wins for Vegas and Montreal. To Major League Baseball, the Cubs won their 10th straight game, 7-1 at Texas. The Cubs also won 10 in a row in April. The Mets in 10 innings were 3-1 winners at Arizona. Victories for San Francisco and St. Louis. The Dodgers beat Atlanta and Chris Sale 3-1. Freddie Freeman a solo homer. Milwaukee shut out the Yankees 6-0. Winning pitcher Jacob Mizorowski.
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5: 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From the Better Homes and Gardens Real Estate, the Good Life Group Studios.
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16: More clouds than sun today with a slight chance for storms. High temperatures reach up to 79. Southwesterly winds 10 to 15 miles per hour. Mainly cloudy skies expected again. Tonight, slight chance of rain showers. Lows level off around 45. From the cool 103.5 Weather Center, powered by Weatherology, I'm staff meteorologist Jennifer Wojcicki. Right now, 45.
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3: I'm Steve White with a market recap on the Rural Radio Network. Grain markets finished the week on stronger footing Friday, but analysts say traders are balancing optimism over a possible U.S.-China summit against major uncertainty tied to geopolitics, certainly energy prices, and the upcoming WASDE report. Doug Simon with Trade-Offs says outside markets, especially crude oil, have played a big role in the recent volatility.
4: Well, the big deal has been the obviously the oil, just, you know, the last 4 days, you know, with the dropping off so aggressively, it really deflated the rally that we had in the corn, the beans, and the wheat, took quite a bit out of them. And so there's quite a bit of activity in the oil market, you know, right ahead of that announcement. So it's a little probably frustrating to corn and soybean and wheat farmers with the, you know, the drop we had back in the prices. But with that in mind, we've also had a nice seasonal rally.
3: Analysts say markets are also increasingly focused on next week's expected Trump-Xi summit, with hopes China could step up soybean purchases. Mike Zuzolo with Global Commodity Analytics says traders may already be pricing in a favorable outcome.
5: Trade expectations are still very much that the Trump-Xi summit is going to happen next Thursday and Friday. And the trade expectations, I think, are very much that the soybeans are going to get rewarded when that summit happens, whether it's Chicago traders and people I've talked to, or whether it's Asian news sources, all parties are almost all talking about. One news source, in fact, said China may reward the U.S. with trophies of aircraft and soybean orders.
3: And there's much more of that conversation. It's on the Weekly Market Roundup, a video program, usually about 12 to 15 minutes long. You can find that at ruralradionetwork.com. I'm Steve White.
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5: High temperatures reach up to 79 today under cloudy skies with a slight chance for storms. Winds out of the west 10 to 15 miles per hour. Slight chance of rain showers tonight. Lows dip down to about 45. Mainly cloudy skies expected. From the cool 103.5 Weather Center, powered by Weatherology, I'm staff meteorologist Jennifer Wojcicki. Right now, it's 45 degrees.
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7: The New York Knicks lead their second-round playoff series 3-0 after a victory at Philadelphia 108-94. The Knicks' lead in the fourth was 88-84 with 8.5 minutes left. Jalen Brunson had 33 points, 9 assists. The Knicks have won 6 straight. Then San Antonio was a winner at Minnesota 115-108. Victor Wembanyama, 39 points, 15 rebounds. Anthony Edwards in defeat, 32 points, 14 boards. In the NHL playoffs, easy wins for Vegas and Montreal. To Major League Baseball, the Cubs won their 10th straight game, 7-1 at Texas. The Cubs also won 10 in a row in April. The Mets in 10 innings were 3-1 winners at Arizona. Victories for San Francisco and St. Louis. The Dodgers beat Atlanta and Chris Sale 3-1. Freddie Freeman a solo homer. Milwaukee shut out the Yankees 6-0. Winning pitcher Jacob Mizorowski.
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8: High temperatures reach up to 79 today under cloudy skies with a slight chance for storms. Winds out of the west 10 to 15 miles per hour. Slight chance of rain showers tonight. Lows dip down to about 45. Mainly cloudy skies expected. From the Cool 103.5 Weather Center, powered by Weatherology, I'm staff meteorologist Jennifer Vujicic. Right now, it's 45 degrees.
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2: Puts me in a good mood.
3: Good Saturday morning on the Rural Radio Network. I'm Alex Makovica with today's agriculture news. In this week's episode of Fridays in the Field, we went to Raymond, Nebraska. That's where members of the Raymond Central FFA chapter were gaining a hands-on ag experience through a community-supported test plot that also helps raise funds for their program. Aaron Studebaker helps lead the alumni and supporters group.
4: Yeah, it's just a great way for us to get a fundraiser for the kids so they can do whatever they want to do to be able to take care of the FFA and have fun while they're in school.
2: Mm-hmm. It has a cool history. You guys really wanting to strengthen that partnership. Talk about that.
4: Yeah, so this whole thing used to be a sales site for the FFA alumni as our fundraiser originally. And we got rid of the auction because of some logistical issues like that. And so we were looking for new fundraisers. So I don't really know how to fundraise very well, but I know how to farm. So that's how this got started.
3: He says this year the test plot is focused on soybeans, where they're testing different planting populations. Community members can also support the chapter by purchasing self-serve sweet corn from a nearby U-Pick field. Marissa Taverdi is a junior and serves as president of their FFA chapter.
5: This test plot is a huge thing for our chapter and a way in recent years that we have been able to build a better connection with our alumni. We are really blessed to have a super active alumni and an alumni that gives a lot of support to our chapter. And this is a great way for us to get our students out there and get that connection between those alumni members and our own chapter members. Mm-hmm.
3: Beyond fundraising, the plot provides a valuable learning experience for FFA members who can see real farming practices up close. That's a check of today's agriculture news. I'm Alex Makovica.
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5: Slight chance for storms today. Otherwise, cloudy skies expected. Highs level off around 79. Westerly winds 10 to 20 miles per hour. Mainly cloudy skies expected tonight. Slight chance of rain showers. Lows around 45. From the cool 103.5 Weather Center, powered by Weatherology, I'm staff meteorologist Jennifer Wojcicki. Right now, 48.
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7: The New York Knicks lead their second-round playoff series 3-0 after a victory at Philadelphia 108-94. The Knicks' lead in the fourth was 88-84 with 8.5 minutes left. Jalen Brunson had 33 points, 9 assists. The Knicks have won 6 straight. Then San Antonio was a winner at Minnesota 115-108. Victor Wembanyama, 39 points, 15 rebounds. Anthony Edwards in defeat, 32 points, 14 boards. In the NHL playoffs, easy wins for Vegas and Montreal. To Major League Baseball, the Cubs won their 10th straight game, 7-1 at Texas. The Cubs also won 10 in a row in April. The Mets in 10 innings were 3-1 winners at Arizona. Victories for San Francisco and St. Louis. The Dodgers beat Atlanta and Chris Sale 3-1. Freddie Freeman a solo homer. Milwaukee shut out the Yankees 6-0. Winning pitcher Jacob Mizorowski.
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9: Slight chance for storms today. Otherwise, cloudy skies expected. Highs level off around 79. Westerly winds 10 to 20 miles per hour. Mainly cloudy skies expected tonight. Slight chance of rain showers. Lows around 45. From the Cool 103.5 Weather Center, powered by Weatherology, I'm staff meteorologist Jennifer Wojcicki. Right now, 48.
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2: Time now to check markets this weekend on the Rural Radio Network. Grain markets finished the week on stronger footing Friday, but analysts say traders are balancing optimism over a possible U.S.-China summit against major uncertainty tied to geopolitics, certainly energy prices, and the upcoming WASDE report. Analysts say markets are also increasingly focused on next week's expected Trump-Xi summit, with hopes China could step up soybean purchases. Mike Zuzulo with Global Commodity Analytics says traders may already be pricing in a favorable outcome.
3: Trade expectations are still very much that the Trump-Xi summit is going to happen next Thursday and Friday. And the trade expectations, I think, are very much that the soybeans are going to get rewarded when that summit happens, whether it's Chicago traders and people I talk to, or whether it's Asian news sources. All parties are almost all talking about one news source, in fact, said China may reward the U.S. with trophies of aircraft and soybean orders.
2: Doug Simon with Trados says outside markets, especially crude oil, have played a big role in the recent volatility.
4: Well, the big deal has been the obviously the oil, just, you know, the last 4 days, you know, with the dropping off so aggressively, it really deflated the rally that we had in the corn, the beans, and the wheat, took quite a bit out of them. And so there's quite a bit of activity in the oil market, you know, right ahead of that announcement. So it's a little probably frustrating to corn and soybean and wheat farmers with the, you know, the drop we had back in the prices. But with that in mind, we've also had a nice seasonal rally.
2: Doug Simon of Trados, Mike Zuzulo of Global Commodity Analytics. They are our guests on the weekly Market Roundup, a video program. You can catch that right now at ruralradionetwork.com. I'm Steve White. 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
4: Slight chance for storms today. Otherwise, cloudy skies expected. Highs level off around 79. Westerly winds 10 to 20 miles per hour. Mainly cloudy skies expected tonight. Slight chance of rain showers. Lows around 45. From the cool 103.5 Weather Center, powered by Weatherology, I'm staff meteorologist Jennifer Wojcicki. Currently, it's 59 degrees.
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7: Slight chance for storms today. Otherwise, cloudy skies expected. Highs level off around 79. Westerly winds 10 to 20 miles per hour. Mainly cloudy skies expected tonight. Slight chance of rain showers. Lows around 45. From the cool 103.5 Weather Center, powered by Weatherology, I'm staff meteorologist Jennifer Wojcicki. Currently, it's 59 degrees.
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1: Slight chance for storms today. Otherwise, cloudy skies expected. Highs level off around 79. Westerly winds 10 to 20 miles per hour. Mainly cloudy skies expected tonight. Slight chance of rain showers. Lows around 45. From the cool 103.5 Weather Center, powered by Weatherology, I'm staff meteorologist Jennifer Wojcicki. Currently, it's 64 degrees.
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9: Slight chance for storms today. Otherwise, cloudy skies expected. Highs level off around 79. Westerly winds 10 to 20 miles per hour. Mainly cloudy skies expected. Tonight, slight chance of rain showers. Lows around 45. From the Cool 103.5 Weather Center, powered by Weatherology, I'm staff meteorologist Jennifer Wojcicki. Currently, it's 64 degrees.
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3: Chance of rain showers today, otherwise cloudy skies expected. Daytime highs approaching 79. West winds 10 to 20 miles per hour. Mainly cloudy skies expected tonight. Chance of rain showers. Lows dip down to about 45. From the cool 103.5 Weather Center, powered by Weatherology, I'm staff meteorologist Jennifer Wojcicki. Currently 72.
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5: Chance of rain showers today, otherwise cloudy skies expected. Daytime highs approaching 79. West winds 10 to 20 miles per hour. Mainly cloudy skies expected. Tonight, chance of rain showers. Lows dip down to about 45. From the cool 103.5 Weather Center, powered by Weatherology, I'm staff meteorologist Jennifer Wojcicki. Currently 72.
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3: Chance of rain showers this afternoon. Otherwise, cloudy skies expected. Daytime highs approaching 79. Winds out of the west, 10 to 20 miles per hour. Mainly cloudy skies expected. Tonight, chance for showers. Lows level off around 45. From the cool 103.5 Weather Center, I'm meteorologist Jennifer Wojcicki. Currently, it's 81 degrees.
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2: Chance of rain showers this afternoon. Otherwise, cloudy skies expected. Daytime highs approaching 79. Winds out of the west, 10 to 20 miles per hour. Mainly cloudy skies expected. Tonight, chance for showers. Lows level off around 45. From the cool 103.5 Weather Center, I'm meteorologist Jennifer Wojcicki. Currently, it's 81 degrees.
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3: We celebrate the Heartland graduating class of 2026. 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
3: Chance of rain showers this afternoon. Otherwise, cloudy skies expected. Daytime highs approaching 79. Winds out of the west, 10 to 20 miles per hour. Mainly cloudy skies expected. Tonight, chance for showers. Lows level off around 45. From the cool 103.5 Weather Center, I'm meteorologist Jennifer Wojcicki. Currently, it's 77 degrees.
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6: Chance of rain showers this afternoon. Otherwise, cloudy skies expected. Daytime highs approaching 79. Winds out of the west, 10 to 20 miles per hour. Mainly cloudy skies expected. Tonight, chance for showers. Lows level off around 45. From the cool 103.5 Weather Center, I'm meteorologist Jennifer Wojcicki. Currently, it's 77 degrees.
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3: Cloudy skies expected this afternoon, with a slight chance of rain showers. Daytime highs approaching 80. Winds out of the north, 10 to 15 miles per hour. 44 tonight, chance for showers. High temperatures reach up to 72. Tomorrow, mainly clear. From the Cool 103.5 Weather Center, powered by Weatherology, I'm staff meteorologist Laura Lockwood. Right now, 75.
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5: Cloudy skies expected this afternoon, with a slight chance of rain showers. Daytime highs approaching 80. Winds out of the north, 10 to 15 miles per hour. 44 tonight, chance for showers. High temperatures reach up to 72. Tomorrow, mainly clear. From the Cool 103.5 Weather Center, powered by Weatherology, I'm staff meteorologist Laura Lockwood. Right now, 75.
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2: Cloudy skies expected this afternoon, with a slight chance of rain showers. Daytime highs approaching 80. Winds out of the north, 10 to 20 miles per hour. Lows dip down to about 42. Tonight, partly cloudy skies. Mainly sunny tomorrow, daytime highs approaching 72. From the Cool 103.5 Weather Center, powered by Weatherology, I'm staff meteorologist Laura Lockwood. Right now, 73.
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7: Cloudy skies expected this afternoon, with a slight chance of rain showers. Daytime highs approaching 80. Winds out of the north, 10 to 20 miles per hour. Lows dip down to about 42. Tonight, partly cloudy skies. Mainly sunny tomorrow. Daytime highs approaching 72. From the Cool 103.5 Weather Center, powered by Weatherology, I'm staff meteorologist Laura Lockwood. Right now, 73.
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3: Partly cloudy tonight with lows around 42. Winds out of the north, 10 to 15 miles per hour. Mainly clear tomorrow. High temperatures reach up to 72. Partly cloudy skies tomorrow night. Lows level off around 46. Turning much warmer Monday and Tuesday with highs in the mid-80s. From the Cool 103.5 Weather Center, powered by Weatherology, I'm staff meteorologist Laura Lockwood. Right now, 72.
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5: Partly cloudy tonight with lows around 42. Winds out of the north, 10 to 15 miles per hour. Mainly clear tomorrow. High temperatures reach up to 72. Partly cloudy skies tomorrow night. Lows level off around 46. Turning much warmer Monday and Tuesday with highs in the mid-80s. From the Cool 103.5 Weather Center, powered by Weatherology, I'm staff meteorologist Laura Lockwood. Right now, 72.
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3: Partly cloudy tonight with lows around 42. Winds out of the north, 10 to 15 miles per hour. Mainly clear tomorrow, high temperatures reach up to 72. Partly cloudy skies tomorrow night, lows level off around 46. Turning much warmer Monday and Tuesday with highs in the mid-80s. From the Cool 103.5 Weather Center, powered by Weatherology, I'm staff meteorologist Laura Lockwood. Currently, it's 70 degrees.
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1: Partly cloudy tonight with lows around 42. Winds out of the north, 10 to 15 miles per hour. Mainly clear tomorrow, high temperatures reach up to 72. Partly cloudy skies tomorrow night, lows level off around 46. Turning much warmer Monday and Tuesday with highs in the mid-80s. From the Cool 103.5 Weather Center, powered by Weatherology, I'm staff meteorologist Laura Lockwood. Currently, it's 70 degrees.
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1: Partly cloudy tonight with lows around 42. Winds out of the north, 10 to 15 miles per hour. Mainly clear tomorrow, high temperatures reach up to 72. Partly cloudy skies tomorrow night, lows level off around 46. Turning much warmer Monday and Tuesday with highs in the mid-80s. From the Cool 103.5 Weather Center, powered by Weatherology, I'm staff meteorologist Laura Lockwood. Right now, it's 72 degrees.
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0: Partly cloudy tonight with lows around 42. Winds out of the north, 10 to 15 miles per hour. Mainly clear tomorrow. High temperatures reach up to 72. Partly cloudy skies tomorrow night. Lows level off around 46. Turning much warmer Monday and Tuesday with highs in the mid-80s. From the Cool 103.5 Weather Center, powered by Weatherology, I'm staff meteorologist Laura Lockwood. Right now, it's 72 degrees.
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2: Partly cloudy tonight with lows around 42. Winds out of the north, 10 to 15 miles per hour. Mainly clear tomorrow, high temperatures reach up to 72. Partly cloudy skies tomorrow night, lows level off around 46. Turning much warmer Monday and Tuesday with highs in the mid-80s. From the Cool 103.5 Weather Center, powered by Weatherology, I'm staff meteorologist Laura Lockwood. Currently 70.
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